What do Gurumul, Jenny Morris, Kate Sobrano, Spiderbait, The Living End and Vicar and Linda have in common? They're all artists that have shaped Australian culture, soundtracked our lives and influenced how we see ourselves through music. And they're being inducted into this year's ARIA Hall of Fame. 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The 40th anniversary ARIA Hall of Fame event. 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

It's Yumi Steins here. I've got to ask you a serious question. Out of 10, how World Cup crazy are you? I'm just curious. I'm not crazy at all. I haven't been watching all the athletes arrive to the United States in their team uniforms and get off their buses.

and listening to their songs and whatnot. Also, have you noticed how the goalie is always the weirdo? It's like the drummer in the band. He doesn't quite fit the aesthetic of the rest of them, and yet he's such an integral part of it. You can't have the band without the drummer. You can't have the football team without the goalie. Why do they now stick out like sore thumbs? I'm curious about it because my son plays that position. Speaking of sticking out like sore thumbs, my dog is getting his balls done. He's not even my dog. He's my foster. The foster agency's paying for the operation because he can't be re-fostered if he's still got his little walnuts. So see you later, walnuts. I keep telling him, hey, Harley, guess what's happening? He doesn't know. He can't speak English. It's really sad. Let's play a song from last year. I'm just going to quiet Ricky Martin. He's too much olé olé. Clipping is the name of this group. Cyberpunk hip-hop produced from Daveed Diggs, who was one of the original cast members of the musical Hamilton, which was must have been such a formative experience for him. A song called Change the Channel, Double J. Change the channel.

important. Listing off a series of colors along with numbers that correspond to the proper coordinates as if ordinary, all of it committed to memory. Any omission is missionary, meaning it's that's what they said at the academy. Had to be perfectly pressed, present and counted, accountable for the best and the worst of your fellow men. Gentlemen, did you remember then to pull the yellow wire?

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Give up the planet for a little bit of space off a show. Give up the fight because they say it ain't his place. He would spit if he could, but he can't. The tongue is dry as a hung out to dry. And this counting the time, it don't matter. He'll probably die and he could cry. But by the way, did you remember then to pull the cable out?

0: Objectively, that is a good song. Victim of Luck from Metric. They're Canadian, formed in 1998. Emily Haynes, Jimmy Shaw. The record is Romanticise the Dive. Yeah. Yumi Steins here. I made a boo-boo last week and I, you know what, I had to stew on it all week because it was only today that I could fix it, which was that I misnamed Vince Staples' new record. I said it was called Cotton. No, it's not called Cotton. It's called Crybaby. I'm an idiot. So my apologies for getting that wrong. This does give me an opportunity, though, to play a little bit more of his iconic chat with Z-Way. This is, you've just got to look this up because it's like gasp inducing tummy pains. I am like overstimulated laugh. Like it's super, super funny. I'm just going to play you a little bit of it.
1: How you doing?
2: Swell, how are you?
1: I can't complain.
2: It is a pleasure to meet one of the funniest people on the internet.
1: You think that's me? I appreciate that.
2: Why would you doubt yourself?
1: I don't know. I don't like being laughed at. Feels condescending, a little racist sometimes based on my demographics, but...
2: And what are the demographics exactly?
1: White people.
2: Oh.
1: White males, 25 to 49.
2: Hey.
1: Gotta pay the bills, right?
0: That's the people who love Vincent Staples, white males, 25 to 45. Facts, but I also really love him and I really love this particular song. There's just something about the groove. It makes me feel really happy but also slightly cooler than I was before I heard it. The song is called Cotton. Add this to your playlist.

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Baby Cool, the song Devotion from Infinity Baby. That's new music here on Double J. You're with Yumi Steins. This is where I hang out every weekend, Saturday and Sunday. I have the shift from 8 a.m. till midday. Please make an appointment to join me next weekend. I'm here all the time and I really like your company. Big happy birthday to Siobhan Donaghy from Sugar Babes, who turns 42 today. Interesting story about the Sugar Babes. You know, there are three P's from London. They had songs like this one. I wonder. So you could get the feeling that they were one of those manufactured pop groups because they were so glossy, so slick, and it was three very photogenic young singers. But actually, Donaghy was signed at the age of 12. And then she became friends with Mutia because they were often on showcases together and then brought in their friend Keisha to be the third person in the Sugar Babes. So they actually had existing relationships and a friendship that was real, split up for a while and recently reformed to keep making music. So great work from those guys. We're going to play the song Overload now from Sugar Babes from the year 2000. You're on Double J.

Kaz Tran here, inviting you to hang out with me on Weekend Arvos on Double J. Whether you're digging around in the backyard, cooking up a storm in the kitchen, or heading back from a big day of sport, I've got the perfect soundtrack. Fresh picks and a stack of faves to lift the mood, even if you're knee-deep in the dreaded washing.

Yes, Courtney Barnett, Stay in Your Lane. Please do. Creature of Habit is the name of that record that came from. Here with Yumi Steins. Double J is where you're at. I was listening to a different radio station the other day, FBI actually, which is a Sydney indie radio station. And I just want to on that. When I used to work for Kiss FM, which was at the time called Mix FM and then became Kiss FM, it was like you weren't allowed to say that you had friends working on Nova or, I don't know, Triple M. I don't have any friends that work on Triple M. Ew. Gross. But, you know, you had to pretend that your radio station was the only radio station in the world and others did not exist. I would just like to say that one good radio station is great, but several is actually part of a healthy musical ecosystem. So I'm very happy to talk about the fact that I do sometimes listen to Triple J. I listen to SBS. Sometimes I listen to that SBS Chill. I listen to FBI. When I'm in Melbourne, I listen to Triple R and PBS. And what's the other one? I've forgotten one of the really important ones in Sydney. Anyway, I was listening to FBI the other day and I heard this artist. She's born in India, raised in Australia. Her name is Ash Warrior. I think that's how you pronounce it. And this song is really great. So I'm really stoked to migrate it from FBI over to here and play it on Double J. It's called Up In My Head.

0: and dipping deep into the parties of yesteryear to get your weekend started. 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

Josh Pike, what are you doing there with that ending? Under the Escarpment from Kingdom Within. Congrats on a new record, Josh Pike. Yumi Stein's here. I've had already a really magnificent Sunday. It's an away game for my son. I went for a run with friends this morning. We stopped and got a coffee afterwards. I am shameless now. I used to pretend that I didn't have a fake coffee name, but I do have a fake coffee name. My friends are used to it. They just go, okay, Steins is not Steins or Yumi. Yumi is Kim. Kim is gender neutral. It's cross-cultural. There's Chinese Kims, there's white Kims, there's all kinds of Kims. Kim is Kim. And no one can misspell Kim, really. You could give it a crack, but I found this hilarious thread. Now, this person, barista, heard that me say that my name is Tisha, and the printout on the coffee cup is tissue. Ingrid got called angry. They actually spelt it angry. I said my name was Mark with a C. This is the classic. I said my name was Mark with a C, M-A-R-K, and they wrote cark. As in, try not to cark it before you finish the last sip. Let's play a song that you're going to know. It's from 1997 from a self-titled album called Portishead. Do you remember this? All Mine is the name of the song. You're on Double J.

0: G'day, it's Dylan Lewis adding a little mischief to your arvos. Think tunes that get you moving. Cause baby, whether you're high or low. Guests you didn't see coming.
1: You know, this is the circuit of art.
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0: And enough chaos to feel alive. But not enough to panic. Leave your serious hat at the door as I bring some cheek to the business end of your day. Welcome to the house of fun. Double J. Love you.

0: Gotta do it again.
1: Beefheart and McQueen having way too much fun there with the song Do It Again. It's me, Yumi, signing off for my Sunday shift. I'll be back next weekend, Saturday and Sunday, 8 a.m. till midday. So basically the mornings here on Double J are mine to hang out with you. Please make an appointment to join me then. I would really appreciate your company, and I've got some treats already planned. I'm going to leave you with one last song before Kaz Tran takes over with classic albums Mental as Anything. It's going to be a fun listen, so I hope you can stick around with Double J. But I wanted to play one of Sinead O'Connor's last singles. It came out from her record The Lion and the Cobra, peaked at number 17 on the UK singles charts. She performed it on Letterman, which was her first TV appearance in the United States. It's called Mandinka. Now, she's explained that this is based on a tribe, an African tribe, mentioned in the book called Roots by Alex Haley. She said it's kind of about that, so if you don't know the book, you're not going to understand the song. But it was really interesting for me, Yumi, to kind of go back and listen to what critics said about the song itself, because I feel like history's been really kind to Sinead O'Connor, but she wasn't well understood while she was alive and creating. But I think I'm wrong. Like, people were getting it. This is what some of the people said. Kate Davies said, "Phew-wee, what a single. A veritable potpourri of sounds and ideas. Sinead's serenades, screams and strains all in the course of a few minutes. Starts off with disturbingly summertime blues-style guitars and then weighs in with worryingly girly vocals. But it's not until the chorus that Sinead gets out her impressive vocal claws and you can hear what all the fuss is about. Some indie rock splendour," says another rock critic. Have a listen for yourself to Mandinka from the legendary Sinead O'Connor. I'll see you next weekend.

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0: Okay. 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
8: Art schools and art scenes have given rise to some of music's absolute trailblazers. From Talking Heads and Devo, to Queen, The Clash and Blondie's Debbie Harry. In Australia, the quintessential art school band would have to be Mental as Anything.

0: Martin Plaza, Reg Mombassa, Steve Coburn and drummer David Toohill all met and started jamming whilst they were art school students, later joined by Peter O'Doherty and Andrew Greedy Smith. Their debut release helped the band gain traction straight away, largely on the strength of The Nips Are Getting Bigger. But with that success came a backlash for the band, given their backgrounds.
1: Well, because we're an art school band, the thing that we noticed was that as soon as we had any sort of success, we were played by on Double J, as it was then, we'd sold out. Everybody thought, so the original fan base just left and we had to leap into the suburbs immediately. We couldn't get any work. As soon as we were played on the radio, all the people who would come up and ask us to play at their parties or their political benefits or whatever, they wouldn't employ us anymore.
0: The band didn't let that faze them, though, and with heaps of support from Countdown for that song, there was no looking back. Their second album, Espresso Bongo, was a bit more of a rushed affair, though it still went into the Australian charts. But it was with their third album that the band were able to show the fullness of what they were capable of.

0: This third album, Cats and Dogs, also paved the way for Mental as Anything's wider success overseas, with songs like If You Leave Me, Can I Come Too, and Too Many Times, songs that came with fantastic music videos too, as well as Berserk Warriors, a fave for Mental's fan, Dave Faulkner.
1: Mental's are a band that were kind of blazing a trail for bands like the Hoodoo Gurus and many other bands. They just had their own way of doing things that was outside the mainstream. And at the same time, they were able to have hits in the mainstream. They were just such good songwriters that they had to be hits.
0: Indeed, there are hits aplenty coming your way as we get stuck into the classic album right now on Double J, as we mark 50 years of Mental as Anything with their brilliant third album, Cats and Dogs, which opens with this beloved track on Double J.

0: From the classic album, Cats and Dogs by Mental as Anything, that one is Walking on Rails, written by Reg Mombassa, and an absolute earworm getting us underway, Too Many Times, penned by Andrew Greedy Smith, as we revisit this classic third album by the Australian band. This next song we're about to hear was written by Martin Plaza. Here he is talking on ABC TV about his inspirations for writing this song.
1: The music kind of came first, really, on that. If we're talking about If You Leave Me, I always loved that song, Oh Yoko, on the Imagine album.

0: and I love the chuggy guitar and feel. So I was going for that sort of feel. And once I had that happening and the chord progression, I just kind of threw the words together pretty quickly, just to make that, so I had a vehicle for the melody and the chords, pretty much. So it was very spontaneous, and most of my good songs had been, the words sort of come,
1: yeah,
0: you know, and they're just something for me to sing, really. I start to concentrate on the words once I think, oh, that's not a bad idea. But the music comes first, and then I craft the words around the music to make it, I try to make it amusing. And if I can address something in an original way, different way to the way everyone else has done it in the past, then that's good too.
1: But weren't you stretching it to say that's a kind of an Australian sense of humour being infused into pop music?
0: Well, yeah, I guess there were a few. I mean, some of the Beatles songs are pretty weird. And the Kinks. There was a bit of irony in a lot of their stuff, particularly the Kinks. And I was always a big fan of them, of course. So I wasn't really aware of any kind of movement to contrive some sort of Aussie music. In fact, I was more just trying to do the stuff I loved as a kid, you know, like do stuff like that. Some of it was Australian, some of it wasn't. Some of it like Roy Orbison, Beatles, Kinks. So I mean, that's probably all those influences, you know. And my contemporaries were probably listening to the same stuff, and maybe that's how the Australian thing came about.

0: Come to the first four songs, really showing the spread of incredible songwriting talent in this band. Too Many Times, written by Greedy Smith. Walking on Rails, penned by Reg Mombasa. Martin Plaza wrote If You Leave Me, Can I Come Too? And Berserk Warriors, the fourth song there, written by Peter O'Doherty. Let's hear Greedy Smith now telling us the story of the surprising inspiration for Berserk Warriors.
1: I remember when the first time I heard it was I was living with Peter at the time, and he opened the door. He was naked except for a towel around his waist and had his guitar. And I used to spend half the summer like that. I used to live on the northern beaches for a while, so he was very informal. And he was playing his acoustic guitar. And he said, "I've got a great song, Greg Smith." And he played me the song, and he said, "Do you like it?" And I said, "Oh, it's a great song. That's fantastic, all that Viking stuff." He said, "Yeah, but do you get what it's really about?" I said, "Oh." And I said, "Well, think about the names. Bjorn and Anna." And I said, "Oh, you're kidding. It's not, is it?" "Yeah, it's about Anna." He was really, had this look at this really sort of wicked look. And he said, "It's about Anna." And I said, "Oh." And he played it to me again and said, yeah, it's about their marriage breakup. Which they'd just broken up, you know, but they were still working together. So it was, I don't know whether people understood what it was about. I mean, I never really understood the words to lots of songs until people explained them to me, because I'm more of a music than words person myself when it comes to listening to music.
2: Well, here's my question about it. My real question about it is, did ABBA get wind of the song? Did they respond to it?
1: We sent ABBA a copy of Berserk Warriors. We never heard anything back from them. And I know Peter's very sad about it. I'm crushed. They are great role models, so the number of songs that they've written.
2: Did people eventually cotton on? Did you publicise that it was a song about ABBA, or did you just, like, let people figure it out for themselves?
1: We tended to let them figure it out for themselves. It wasn't the huge hit that it should have been, because there was either a radio strike. There was some industrial dispute happening when it was released. So it probably didn't get the airing that it should. But it's since gone on with the famous video of Reg Mombasa and the turd. So that's it always ends up on cable TV.

on Double J from the classic album This Week by Mental as Anything. That is Berserk Warriors. Before that, If You Leave Me, Can I Come?

0: on Double J, that's Got Hit. And before that, a song that was actually covered by The Wiggles for their Let's Eat compilation album. Mentalize Anything's Let's Cook, as we revisit the Mentals' classic third album, 1981's Cats and Dogs, a record that showed the band stepping up their songwriting and production values as well. Here's Martin Plaza reflecting on the fertile creative time and place of the making of this album, at which the band got to work at a very legendary recording studio.
1: Now, Albert's used to be in King Street, and was really fun working there because it was right in the middle of the city, and you'd see Harry and George wandering around and all the rest of the young, you know, the young clan, because they were all in there. And, you know, there was, you know, Sonny Boys were recording in there in the same studio as us, and I think the Reels were in another one, and it was good. It was really kind of good camaraderie sort of thing down there. We had a lot of fun. Russell and Bruce, the producers, were great guys too. They still are. Still see them occasionally. Bruce Brown and Russell Dunlop, they were BAD Productions, and they produced Cats and Dogs and Creatures of Leisure.
2: And what kind of sense did you have when you were recording there about, I suppose, the place of Vander and Young within the recording industry in Australia?
1: Well, that's when I realised that, you know, that it was getting serious, because they were much fussier about the way we performed and how things were delivered. So we spent a lot more time there getting things right and finished up. Like, you know, when I heard the final mix of If You Leave Me, Can I Come Too, I thought, wow, this is sounding really good now. I mean, the early stuff to me was a bit sort of, was quirky and interesting, but Cats and Dogs sounded to me like a proper pop record, like a really good, and still does.

0: The driving rockabilly influence sounds of Looking for Bird, a song written by drummer David Toohill, guitarist Reg Mombassa, and singer Martin Plaza from their classic third album, Cats and Dogs, the record that helped the band to extend themselves overseas, although they soon came up against some tricky cultural misconceptions and differences, as Greedy tells us here.
1: We had our first overseas hit with Too Many Times in Canada, and we tried to get on a tour to get over there, and Men at Work very kindly put us on their US and Canadian tour, and it was really obvious to us when we play in southern Ontario, places like London and Kitchener. One night you'd be in London, Ontario, the next night you'd be playing in Detroit, in the States, and then back to Canada. It was like chalk and cheese. There's just, in most places in America, nobody got us at all. And we weren't trying to be smart or trying to be funny. They just didn't get us. In Canada, they did. And my theory is that there's a Commonwealth sense of humour, like, you know, the New Zealand, Australia, Canada, they're exposed to the same sort of bleak, dark English comedy. And I think that We suffered a bit from that, but I didn't think that we were like that, that we were that kind of thing. But when you put yourself in an American context and you talk to people in American bands and you see how they operate, everybody over there is terribly polite, politer than I am. Humour is something, when there's a joke, you know that it's a joke. We never really told jokes. It's too hard. Martin can tell jokes, but not on stage. We don't like him doing that. We were being described, one reviewer described us as a cross between 10cc and UK Squeeze. And we thought about that and thought, that's very strange. But we thought, very flattering. A novelty band, I think we're thought of as a novelty band a bit because we were called Mental as Anything. And we had, I think we got a letter from Chicago saying it was insulting to the intellectually handicapped. And we didn't mean it like that.

Americans tended to misunderstand us at all. The nips are getting bigger to them was definitely the nipples are getting bigger. And there was no racism about it. It was just rude to women's bosoms. And now, and it's just about drinking, but nobody says nips anymore. They say shots. If we'd said the shots are getting bigger, it probably would have taken off big time in America.

0: That psychedelic peace lamp as we wrap up the classic album this week, Cats and Dogs by Mental as Anything, an album that paved the way for even greater success just a few years down the track for the band. Whilst their witty and catchy songs, pop art aesthetics and funny music videos paved the way for various indie and alternative bands to follow in their footsteps too. The Mentals are keeping the legacy of the late Andrew Greedy Smith burning bright by hitting the road in celebration of the band's 50th anniversary. Although Martin Plaza won't be along for the ride on these dates, he hasn't toured with the band for some years now. Do keep an eye out for Mental as Anything touring in celebration of 50 years together, and keep an eye out for the doco about the band's history as well, which was released earlier this year called Live It Up. I hope you've enjoyed revisiting Cats and Dogs by Mental as Anything. And do join me again for another record that changed music or changed your life here on Double J's Classic Albums.
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What do Gurumul, Jenny Morris, Kate Sobrano, Spiderbait, The Living End and Vicar and Linda have in common? 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

0: I know that feeling is out there that I can't talk to anybody about this and no one understands this and I don't even know how to talk about it. But when I hear a song, I get to know more about this pain that I have. So I think there was a part of me that longed to do this thing that I thought music should do.
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2: Hello there, and a very good afternoon to you. It is Kaz Tran here, and I'm so very delighted that we get to spend the next few hours together. I've got the afternoon laid out for us. You'll be getting new music from the latest albums by Death Cab for Cutie and Modest Mouse. Plenty of classic tracks with The Breeders and Something for Kate on the way for you, and a heap of soulful sounds too from Jaylen Ngonda and Matt Corby. Let's get our afternoon underway with The Avalanches, Nicky Nair, Jesse Lanza and Prentice bringing us all together with this one on Double J.

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1: Bundjalung-based artist Baby Cool has released her second album. This is Devotion. And DJ producer Bauer pays homage to the UK dance records he grew up loving on

Undoubtedly, a fairly vigorous workout for the brain this Sunday afternoon. It's frenetic, but also head-noddingly good. That one coming to us from Quebecois duo Angine de Poitrin. If you like the sounds of that tune, you can enjoy a much more extensive, funky, math, rock workout on their album of this year, Angine de Poitrin, Volume 2. And that one from it is Sarniez. And before that, the Chemical Brothers with Music Response. Kaz Tran here, hanging out with you on your weekend arvos. Unfortunately, my voice hasn't improved much from yesterday. It's still croaky as, but, you know, hope you are doing well and that the day has been treating you well. If you're up for some thick, soaring, shoegazy guitars, I've got a 90s classic from Ride on the way for you soon. Before we get there, let's head to the early 2000s to hear this classic track from The Grinners for your weekend arvos right now.

One of many songs that have made the album this year such a gripping and bittersweet swan song for South Australian band Bad Dreams, who in March announced their fifth album and then told us they're going on indefinite hiatus. Certainly going out swinging, though, by delivering one of the standout albums for this year in their record Ultra Dundee. And that one from it is called Night Shooting. Kaz Tran here with you on your weekend arvos on Double J. I've got another song from another one of 2026's standout records by James Blake on the way for you really soon. But on this 14th day of June, it is World Blood Donor Day. If you're a regular blood donor, or if you've just done it once or here or there, hats off to you. You are literally saving lives. This song is from another group that kind of been on indefinite hiatus for, you know, a little while longer than Bad Dreams. They are the Middle East. And as a little bit of a tribute to World Blood Donor Day, let's hear this song from the recordings of the Middle East called Blood.

Are you a morning person? Me neither. But guess what? I am back on Double J Mornings anyway. It's Michael Hing, and I am ready to charge you up with caffeinated tracks, hangouts, musicians, comedians, and frankly, anyone who will return my texts. Plus, so many laughs, it may just make your co-workers suspicious. So come join the madness on Mornings. It's like coffee, but with more jitters.

0: G'day, it's Dylan Lewis adding a little mischief to your arvos. Think tunes that get you moving. Cause baby, whether you're high or low. Guests you didn't see coming.
1: You know, this is the circuit of art.
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0: And enough chaos to feel alive. But not enough to panic. Leave your serious hat at the door as I bring some cheek to the business end of your day. Welcome to the house of fun. Double J. Love you.

0: 5.5 minutes of absolute perfection from the Manchester Legends for your Sunday afternoon. A classic track by New Order, that is True Faith. Before that, some new Oz music for you from Arnhem Land, Drifting Clouds, with their track called Rarunda. Kaz Tran here, hanging out with you on your weekend arvos. And if you're a Death Cab for Cutie fan, 2026 is a good year. The Washington Group are back with a brand new album, record number 11, which they're going to be touring in Australia a little bit later this year with dates planned in Sydney, Melbourne and Brisbane. You can check out all of those details up on the Double J website. But ahead of their return to Australia, Ben Gibbard got on the line to speak to morning's host Michael Hing this week on Double J, talking about how the band are keeping office hours to really focus their creative fire and songwriting, how they're gearing up to play these Aussie arena dates, as well as some of the personal stuff that he's processing on this new record by Death Cab for Cutie called I Built You a Tower. Michael Hing, you know, raised the fact that the band have been revisiting a lot of their earlier albums for, you know, anniversary tours for records like Transatlanticism and Plans. And Ben Gibbard's also been playing with the Postal Service as well. So with all of this kind of revisiting and refocusing on their earlier material, it's kind of inspired the band to bring back some of the energy of that earlier sound into this new album of theirs as well. Here's a little bit of that excerpt. Michael Hing speaking with Death Cab for Cutie's Ben Gibbard.
1: From a thematic point of view, I don't think you're really looking backwards to those times. This is very much a record that is placed in your contemporary feelings and emotions, struggles maybe. Can you tell us a bit about the metaphor of the tower and sort of what you're trying to achieve with this emotional compartmentalizing that I've heard you talk about?
2: Yeah, well, I mean, to the first part of your observation, I mean, I couldn't write those old records if I tried, you know. I mean, I think that I was talking to my friend Jenny Lewis about this, and as an older person, it's hard to kind of relate to the emotional maturity that you had when you were 23 or 24, right? So hopefully I've grown up a little bit. But the metaphor in I Built You a Tower was kind of based in this, I guess, a vision of sorts that I had, although not a, you know, religious vision, you know, but just this idea that my life was kind of like a skyline, and that all of these buildings on a skyline house different eras of my life, different memories, different times, you know, something like you know, a long relationship, you know, might be a pretty sizable building. You know, the largest towers are probably my family, my band, and that a lot of the memories that exist in those, from those times when those people exist in those buildings. And yet oftentimes our memories are triggered at the moments we least expect. You know, you hear a song on the radio and it takes you back to a time in your life that you know, maybe you look back on fondly, maybe is painful. And so, yeah, that's basically where the central metaphor of the record comes from.

Bust in a stylish groove through your Sunday afternoon. That is Peggy Goo with Find the Way, and Melbourne band The Pretty Littles before that. They've just put out their brand new album called Mulga Wire. They're going to be setting off on tour in celebration of this new record, playing Line Arts Factory this coming week on Friday in Adelaide. And keep an eye out for them heading to Hobart, Sydney, Brisbane and the Corn Hotel in Melbourne later on in July and early August, The Pretty Littles on your weekend arvos. Played you a song from their new record called Terracotta. Kez Tran here, hanging out with you and hoping the day has been treating you well. I don't know what plans you got for your evening, for your dinner time, but we've got the perfect soundtrack to accompany whatever business you're going to be conducting this evening. It is Double J's new weekly curated mixtape called The Dinner Mix. And for this evening, a handpicked hour of your trip hop faves, dubby rhythms, smoky, down tempo, and floaty electronica. Gorgeous, delicious, appetizing stuff coming up on your dinner mix this evening from 5 p.m. You'll be getting tracks from the likes of Massive Attack, Tricky, Portishead, DJ Shadow, Single Gun Theory, and much, much more to get you in the mood and to give you a taste of what is to come. I've got my own little dinner mix pick for you right now. This one from the Sneaker Pimps on Double J.

Jack Johnson is making his long-awaited return with his first Australian tour since 2022. Celebrating a new era of music, film and environmental connection, he'll be joined by Ben Harper and John Butler. His unforgettable three-act lineup will sail into Brisbane, Perth, Sydney and Melbourne this November. And get ready for high voltage production and dance floor catharsis as Swedish pop visionary Robin comes back to Australia. 14 years since her last visit, she'll take over arenas in Sydney and Melbourne this November for two massive headline shows. For dates and info on these tours and more, head to the Double J website.

An absolute feast of thumping, stretchy sound shapes and bubbling textures. The brilliance of Caribou on your Sunday afternoon with Leave House from his 2010 album Swim. Kevin Morby before that from his brand new record, one we featured not long ago on Double J. It's called Little Wide Open. Kevin Morby with a song called Die Young. I played you some Sneaker Pimps not too long ago as a bit of a pointer to the trip-hop flavoured dinner mix, which is coming your way this evening from 5 p.m. Well, I've got another tune that's going to get you well and truly primed for the down-tempo vibes of your dinner mix this evening. I've got one for you from Manchester duo Lamb coming up really soon. In the meantime, though, talking about shapes in music, listening to Spoon always makes me think of triangles, and I cannot tell you why. Anyway, let's hear this one, Spoon, from their Ga Ga Ga Ga Ga album. This is Don't Make Me a Target on Double J.

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It's such an emotionally desolate song, but her voice, the things that she describes, the way she describes it, just puts you firmly in the front row, so much so that you cannot look away. Phoebe Bridgers and the brilliant Smoke Signals from a 2017 album, Stranger in the Alps. Before that, a silky new tune from Nyree called Afar. Kaz Tran here with you on your weekend arvos. I think we're well and truly needing to shake off the despair now and rock it out with some legends. This is Mulga Ball, Hard Rock on Double J.

On Double J, they certainly have a very special way of putting us in touch with a huge amount of euphoria on that mighty sad banger. That is the Timber Trap with their song Giving Up Air from an upcoming new album, Sungazer, which is coming out in July. Kaz Strand here with you. I've got a track on the way really soon from the latest Eddie Current Suppression Ring album for you. But in the meantime, Matt Corby is out and about. He is touring his latest album called Tragic Magic, playing, if you're in Queensland, at Fortitude Music Hall this evening. He also had a really fantastic chat with Double J's Al Newstead in an article that's on the very front of the Double J website, talking about the challenges of navigating some huge, very early success and his heightened profile via appearing on Australian Idol, and then how he has really struggled but successfully navigated his career since then. A really insightful chat, probing into the life thus far and career thus far of Matt Corby, up on the Double J website for you. But in the meantime, let's listen to Matt Corby right now, a very recent visit into Triple J to deliver this soulful breakdown for a Laika version covering Tame Impala's Dracula.

Legendary Australian band The Drones are back on the road for the first time in more than a decade. They'll be blasting through venues across the country from Melbourne to Brizzy, Sydney, Perth and Adelaide, with a couple of big regional stops as well. Demand is high, so don't miss them on their one-off tour in August and September. Plus, following up on the release of their first album in 13 years, Carnival have also announced their national tour. Kicking off in July with a hometown show in Perth, then theatre and arena shows in Adelaide, Sydney, Melbourne and Brisbane. Catch them throwing down new material and all your Carnival live faves. For dates and info on these tours and more, head to the Double J website.

0: providing a bit of reggae-flavoured romp-a-bomp-bomp for your Sunday afternoon. Khalees right there, that one from her 2003 album Tasty, is a little bop by the name of Trick Me. Kaz Tran here, hanging out with you on your weekend arvos with the very latest from Beastie Boys' Mike D on the way for you very soon. And talking about your taste buds, I've got a song really soon from Angie McMahon, which she was inspired to write after consuming a carb-loaded tray of pasta. That is on the way for you soon as well. But in the meantime, if you've got a bit of a taste for the old-school soul sounds, but given a bit of a modern twist, then let's get this taste from this week's album of the week.
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1: Strap on your dancing shoes as we stir up a joyful storm in the wonderful world of the queen of African music, Angélique Kidjo. This year, the Benin-born, multi-award-winning singer, songwriter, activist and actress is celebrating 35 years since the release of her internationally acclaimed album, Lo Gozo. Recorded at the Palace in Melbourne, this 1992 set is a showcase of Kidjo's signature energy and exuberance. It's Angélique Kidjo, live from Melbourne's Palace Theatre in 1992. Tuesday night at 6, live at the Wireless on Double J.

Some down-to-earth southern rock goodness for your weekend arvos. There are six peas based in Melbourne called Sweet Talk, who've been on a pretty exciting rise since they put out their debut album last year. They did a bunch of touring around that record, played a stack of festival dates, and the record got into the pointy end of the country album charts as well. They're called Sweet Talk, and they're getting ready to head off overseas to play a bunch of American arena dates as well. That song from Sweet Talk is called Ride Out On Me. Kaz Dran here, and not quite ready to ride out on you yet, just yet. We've got a bit over half an hour to go before you get your trip hop inspired dinner mix coming your way this evening at 5 p.m. on Double J. Before that, I've also got to play a classic Breeders track for you, and drop in some ravey UKG vibes for you on this huge track by Human Movement and Forge. But in the meantime, let's hear this one from Missy Higgins right now, who has recently announced she's playing Night at the Parkland, the concert series in Brisbane. This one on Double J is the second act.

ain't your pasture now, nor your equipment. An auditory trick. There are boot that begs to be licked. I am the tarmac, I'm the pilot, I'm the flight path.

from the new Modest Mouse album, An Eraser and A Maze. That one is Picking Dragon's Pockets. Double J, Arvo's host Dylan Lewis, had a really warm and funny chat with Modest Mouse frontman Isaac Brock this week on Arvo's, who took us into the sprawling world behind the new record, as well as his evolving creative process as well for this latest album, all while being distracted by various family members at home in the US. You can check out the full chat on ABC Listen or the Double J website. Kez Tran here with you on your weekend arvos. Normally this time on a Sunday afternoon, I do like to give you a bit of a preview of next week's classic album, but it's, well, presents a bit of a trickier situation for me to do that this week. Next week's classic album comes to us from Belgian brothers David and Stephen Dowale, who are known for their electronic / alternative rock outfit, Soulwax. They've put out a number of albums and done a stack of remixes for the likes of LCD Sound System, Gossip, to Kylie and Robbie Williams. But in 2002, under their moniker, another project of theirs, which they call Too Many DJs, David and Stephen Dowale delivered a mashup album of 45 tracks that was so surprising, so inventive and funny as well. Just like a collision of electro clash, garage rock, reggae, hip hop, and so much more. It really just changed the shape of DJing and what a curated set could be, and really impacting, you know, DJ culture as well. Look forward to sticking on, trying to cram in as many of those 45 tracks as I can for you tomorrow evening from 6 p.m. The classic album next week comes to us from Too Many DJs. It is As Heard on Radio Soulwax Part 2. But seeing as I couldn't play a track really from that mashup album for you right now, I'm going to play this stellar remix that Soulwax did for Marie Davidson on Double J.

everything. I work all the fucking time. 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I love it. 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
1: Perhaps the most famous classics. 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

Whether you're a diehard fan or new to the genre, there's no doubt that country music is bigger than ever right now. 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

album, and that song could have found a place on either of those releases. Beck Hansen, that is Ride Lonesome, and that is it from me. Thank you so much for letting me share your space this Sunday afternoon. It's been a heck of a lot of fun. I look forward to joining you again next weekend from 1 p.m. Get ready for your trip hop inspired dinner mix on the way for you really soon. To get you there, this one from Ella Thompson on Double J.

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0: Get ready to bust a move to a couple of grooves because you are invited to the block party. I'll be spinning with big tunes you know and love. And dipping deep into the parties of yesteryear to get your weekend started. The Block Party with me, Hao Latukefa.
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2: Oh, what it is, Party people, what it is. Tuesday evening. Hope your Monday went well. The start of your week went well. But we are now, have reached Tuesday evening. You know what time it is. It is time for some wonderful music, some wonderful vibrations with your boy Hao. This is Sky High on Double J. Plenty of music coming your way, so I hope you're open, you're ready to receive the good vibrations. On this evening's show, we're going to hear some brand new Vince Staples from his new album, Cry Baby. We're going to take it to Aotearoa for some Iverson. We have some Emerald later on in the show as well. But we're going to start it off with this queen. Being a big, big, big fan of hers for the longest time. She's just fearless when it comes to music, creating it, just the expression, her delivery, just her overall being. She taps the one and only Conductor Williams for the production. I'm talking about Tierra Whack. This one is called Wax Paper, right here, Sky High.
3: Conductor.

Yes, sir. Hitting you with that down tempo, gritty hip hop straight off the bat. Played that one last week, but I thought, you know what? So nice. I got to play it twice. The sounds of Rome Streets, Cocaine, Coltrane. We also heard Jordan with The Striker. We started off proceedings with the one and only Tierra Whack, Wax Paper. Hopefully, she's got a whole project coming through, and it'd be great to hear some more production by Conductor Williams. Those two sounding good, sounding good. Tuesday evening, you know what time it is. It's time you're chilling with your boy Hal on Double J. This is Sky High, a fix of R&B, hip hop, and everything else in between. That's a lot. It's a lot of stuff in between. We have some Iverson on the way, as well as some Colored Noise. But right now, this gentleman, I don't know, man, he's just, he's funny, he's witty, he's intelligent, his dry humor is just the best. He acts, he raps, he also produces, I believe, I'm talking about Vince Staples. This one is called, from the album Crybaby. 7 in the morning. If you haven't heard this album, a lot of it is very kind of punk tinged, rock tinged, but obviously with some hip hop elements flowing through it. This is 7 in the morning, Vince Staples, Double J.

Like, hold on, worry about it. On a mission, motion in my air pocket. I'ma pick a flow and make a scary out it. I'ma shift a note and make a melody out it. Unconditional, could've swear about it. Unoriginal, only periodic. On a bigger boat, I'm feeling very.

Detour, which dropped not too long ago. That is the wonderful Samara Sin featuring Outkast in a song called Bushwick. We also heard a brand new one from Domingo, young artist representing Gadigal Lands, the city of Sydney.

of Sky High. A lot more music coming your way, including the brand new Colored Noise, one of my favorite producers coming out of this country. We're speaking out of this country, we're going out of this country, heading over to Aotearoa, Iverson. This is LNP, not Whiskey, right here on Sky High.

One of my favorite jams of recent weeks. Just so jiggy, so saucy. Awesome production, the singing delivery, sexy, confident. Olivia Escuyos and a song called Get Right. A pretty hard beat right there that I chose to talk over, but hey, anyways. And we also heard Soli featuring Church with Strange Ways. And right at the top, brand new one from Iverson, LMP, Not Whiskey. It might be my favorite one from Utox. Man, that was right. Like the production choices, your delivery on the beat, the lyrics, and that hook. Especially with the woman on there just adding the extra texture. Slamming. Iverson, LMP, No Whiskey. My name is Hal, here with you on your Tuesday nights, getting the rest of your week sorted. With that hip-hop, with that R&B, with that dance, you know, that soul, I got it all for you this evening. But I will say, if old school jams are more your thing, join me on a Friday night, 7 p.m. I've got those yesteryear jams on deck. 2 hours, get your Friday night sorted, and the weekend as well. Block party, 7 p.m. every Friday. But right now, we're doing the fresh off the press. About to get into some Khalid Noise. If you're unfamiliar with his work, please get familiar. One of my favorite producers coming out of this country. He's hit me up with Split Figure. This one is called Krillin. This one is a boomer. Right here. Sky High. Yes.

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1: Yo, Carlos.
2: Yo, doing my bro.
1: Nah, fuck all, bro. Just kicking back, bro. Writing, bro. Fucking thinking about boosting over to base 8 there. See smack there.
2: Hey, let's go, bro.
1: Yeah, fucking off, bro. Who you with?
2: Bro, I'm just with Chigs and Will, kicking back.
1: Yeah, fucking off, bro. Bring the boys, bro. Let's fucking go.
2: Yeah, let's go. All right, we pulling up.

Yes, indeed, the set of brothers doing it like no other. That is ECB, a song called The Wave. We also heard Biliani with Queens of Swords remix. And right at the top, Colored Noise and Split Figure, a song called Krillin. Man, that beat right there, just, that thumps. The vocals, of course, yeah, it's compliments to just like some salt and pepper. Jeez. You're listening to the sounds and vibrations of the one and only Sky High on your Tuesday night. Double J is the team. My name is Howard. Careful. Yeah, it's always a pleasure to be able to play all this.

This young gentleman has just been going strength to strength. Brand new one from him, Boy Soda. This one is called Elements. Definitely for all the R&B heads out there, but also love your soul. Or you're just a lover to the core. I've got you. Sky high.

You know what? I wouldn't be mad if they did a whole collaborative EP. They just sound great together. Just the awesome chemistry, the tones. Woof! That is a dope song. That is Blast featuring Sasha Keeble with Ruin. Before that, we heard our very own Young Princess representing Maroubra in Gadigal Lands, the city of Sydney. Southeast Sydney, to be precise. Emerald of Pacifica and East European heritage. Loves her soul, loves her R&B. And that is just a great example of what she's capable to do. Brand new one from her, Emerald with Pressure. And speaking of all those elements, we had Boy Soda right up top with Elements. My name is Hal. You're listening to Sky High. We got enough time to jam in a couple of more tunes. We're going to keep it on the local front. This gentleman, he's all over the socials. Just a special talent, just seeing him work and just create these ideas and just expanding them, beefing them out. His name is Ethan French. He's got a series of recording himself, creating music every day. This is day 56. It's Reckless and Arranged. There's just something special about not only this song, but this guy as well. Ethan French, right here. Sky High.

B featuring Capes. Song called Headache. Big shout out to Capes, just recently signed by Apple Records. Love it. And before that, we heard Ethan French, Reckless and Arranged, day 56. And that is I for another week. Catch you on Friday for the block party. If not, I'll catch you next Tuesday. Stay safe, stay blessed, stay loved. Peace.

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1: In 2002, the Dwolle brothers unleashed mashup mayhem as Too Many DJs. 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I wish I was a little bit taller, I wish I was a baller, I wish I had a girl who looked good, I would call her. Wish I had a rabbit and a hat with a bat and a 6-1 parlor. 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
2: Hey, this is Jalen Ghana, and my new album, Doctrine of Love, is this week's feature album on Double J. This next song is a song called Hanging on the Shelf. This was written back in London with a fellow musician and fellow songwriter, Andrew Kingslow. This song came together very fast. We wrote it in under half an hour, and I wrote the lyrics at the same time we wrote the chords and recorded the demo. And honestly, the song is just about, it's in the lyrics, so don't really need to explain what the song's about, but I hope you enjoy it.

What do Gurumul, Jenny Morris, Kate Sobrano, Spiderbait, The Living End and Vicar and Linda have in common? They're all artists that have shaped Australian culture, soundtracked our lives and influenced how we see ourselves through music. And they're being inducted into this year's ARIA Hall of Fame. Hosted by Miff Warhurst and with special performances, don't miss this celebration of Australian music excellence. The 40th anniversary ARIA Hall of Fame event. 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
1: Strap on your dancing shoes as we stir up a joyful storm in the wonderful world of the queen of African music, Angélique Kidjo. 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It's Angélique Kidjo, live from Melbourne's Palace Theatre in 1992. 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

0: G'day, it's Dylan Lewis adding a little mischief to your arvos. Think tunes that get you moving. 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
1: You know, this is the circuit of art.
2: I think obviously this album is very big feelings.
0: And enough chaos to feel alive. 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Welcome to the house of fun. Double J. Love you.

0: Introducing the winner of Unearthed High 2026, Newcastle three-piece trophy wife. What would you say to me? What would you Their mix of Indian post-punk is full of urgency, angular instruments and layered lyrics that really stick with you.
1: You've just won Unearthed High!
2: This is pretty surreal. I don't think we can really believe it.
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0: Now, they'll sit down with Genesis Owusu for a special one-off songwriting session. A huge congrats to Trophy Wife, Unearthed High's top of the class for 2026. Hear their award-winning tunes, see the full surprise and get to know Trophy Wife on the Unearthed website.

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Now you do what they told you. 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

second before I open the door.

Legendary Australian band The Drones are back on the road for the first time in more than a decade. They'll be blasting through venues across the country from Melbourne to Brizzy, Sydney, Perth and Adelaide, with a couple of big regional stops as well. Demand is high, so don't miss them on their one-off tour in August and September. Plus, following up on the release of their first album in 13 years, Carnival have also announced their national tour. Kicking off in July with a hometown show in Perth, then theatre and arena shows in Adelaide, Sydney, Melbourne and Brisbane. Catch them throwing down new material and all your Carnival live faves. For dates and info on these tours and more, head to the Double J website.

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Are you a morning person? Me neither. But guess what? I am back on Double J Mornings anyway. It's Michael Hing, and I am ready to charge you up with caffeinated tracks, hangouts, musicians, comedians, and frankly, anyone who will return my texts. Plus, so many laughs, it may just make your co-workers suspicious. So come join the madness on Mornings. It's like coffee, but with more jitters.

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1: In 2002, the Dwolle brothers unleashed mashup mayhem as Too Many DJs. Their playful collision of garage rock, electro clash, hip-hop, pop and punk united the rockers and the ravers for a legendary party starter as heard on Radio Soul Wax Part 2. I wish I was a little bit taller, I wish I was a baller, I wish I had a girl who looked good, I would call her. Wish I had a rabbit and a hat with a bat and a 6-1 parlor. Join me, Kaz Tran, for this week's classic album, Too Many DJs, as heard on Radio Soul Wax Part 2, Monday night from 6 on Double J.

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1: What's he building in there? What the hell is he building in there?

He has subscriptions to those magazines. He never waves when he goes by. He's hiding something from the rest of us. He's all to himself. I think I know why. He took down the tire swing from the pepper tree. He has no children of his own, you see. He has no dog. He has no friends. And his lawn is dying. What about all those packages he sends? What's he building in there? With that hook light on the stairs. What's he building in there? I'll tell you one thing, he's not building a playhouse for the children. What's he building in there? And what's that sound from underneath the door? He's pounding nails into a hardwood floor. And I swear to God, I heard someone moaning low. And I keep seeing the blue light of a TV show. He has a router and a table saw. And you won't believe what Mr. Stitches saw. There's poison underneath the sink, of course. But there's also enough formaldehyde to choke a horse. What's he building in there? What the hell is he building in there? I heard he has an ex-wife in some place called Mayor's Income, Tennessee. And he used to have a consulting business in Indonesia. But what's he building in there? He has no friends, but he gets a lot of mail. I'll bet he spent a little time in jail. I heard he was up on the roof last night signaling with a flashlight. And what's that tune he's always whistling? What's he building in there? What's he building in there? We have a right to know.

nowhere else that I would rather be. And if I could be anywhere,

Jack Johnson is making his long-awaited return with his first Australian tour since 2022. Celebrating a new era of music, film and environmental connection, he'll be joined by Ben Harper and John Butler. His unforgettable three-act lineup will sail into Brisbane, Perth, Sydney and Melbourne this November. And get ready for high-voltage production and dance floor catharsis as Swedish pop visionary Robin comes back to Australia. 14 years since her last visit, she'll take over arenas in Sydney and Melbourne this November for two massive headline shows. For dates and info on these tours and more, head to the Double J website.

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1: 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Feel a little unsteady. 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I could make you happy, you know, if you weren't already. I could do a lot of things, and I do.

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1: Bundjalung-based artist Baby Cool has released her second album. This is Devotion. And DJ producer Bauer pays homage to the UK dance records he grew up loving on Supersonic. Summer Sound!

What do Gurumul, Jenny Morris, Kate Sobrano, Spiderbait, The Living End and Vicar and Linda have in common? They're all artists that have shaped Australian culture, soundtracked our lives and influenced how we see ourselves through music. And they're being inducted into this year's ARIA Hall of Fame. 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
1: Strap on your dancing shoes as we stir up a joyful storm in the wonderful world of the queen of African music, Angelique Kidjo. 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It's Angelique Kidjo, live from Melbourne's Palace Theatre in 1992. 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

If you had one shot, one opportunity to seize everything you ever wanted in one moment, would you capture it?

What do Gurumul, Jenny Morris, Kate Sobrano, Spiderbait, The Living End and Vicar and Linda have in common? They're all artists that have shaped Australian culture, soundtracked our lives and influenced how we see ourselves through music. And they're being inducted into this year's ARIA Hall of Fame. 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The 40th anniversary ARIA Hall of Fame event. 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
2: Josh Pyke builds a refuge on his eighth album, Kingdom Within. Wrapped in his signature rich textures and warm harmonies, the album finds him searching out moments of peace in a fragile world.

Jack Johnson is making his long-awaited return with his first Australian tour since 2022. Celebrating a new era of music, film and environmental connection, he'll be joined by Ben Harper and John Butler. His unforgettable three-act lineup will sail into Brisbane, Perth, Sydney and Melbourne this November. And get ready for high-voltage production and dance floor catharsis as Swedish pop visionary Robin comes back to Australia. 14 years since her last visit, she'll take over arenas in Sydney and Melbourne this November for two massive headline shows. For dates and info on these tours and more, head to the Double J website.

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1: In 2002, the Dwolle brothers unleashed mashup mayhem as Too Many DJs. Their playful collision of garage rock, electro clash, hip-hop, pop and punk united the rockers and the ravers for a legendary party starter as heard on Radio Soul Wax Part 2. I wish I was a little bit taller, I wish I was a baller, I wish I had a girl who looked good, I would call her. Wish I had a rabbit in a hat with a bat and a 6-1 parlor. Join me, Kaz Tran, for this week's classic album, Too Many DJs, as heard on Radio Soul Wax Part 2, Monday night from 6 on Double J.

Legendary Australian band The Drones are back on the road for the first time in more than a decade. They'll be blasting through venues across the country from Melbourne to Brisbane, Sydney, Perth and Adelaide, with a couple of big regional stops as well. Demand is high, so don't miss them on their one-off tour in August and September. Plus, following up on the release of their first album in 13 years, Carnival have also announced their national tour. Kicking off in July with a hometown show in Perth, then theatre and arena shows in Adelaide, Sydney, Melbourne and Brisbane. Catch them throwing down new material and all your Carnival live faves. For dates and info on these tours and more, head to the Double J website.

0: G'day, it's Dylan Lewis adding a little mischief to your arvos. Think tunes that get you moving. Cause baby, whether you're high or low. Guests you didn't see coming.
1: You know, this is the circuit of art.
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0: And enough chaos to feel alive. But not enough to panic. Leave your serious hat at the door as I bring some cheek to the business end of your day. Welcome to the house of fun. Double J. Love you.

What do Gurumul, Jenny Morris, Kate Sobrano, Spiderbait, The Living End and Vicar and Linda have in common? They're all artists that have shaped Australian culture, soundtracked our lives and influenced how we see ourselves through music. And they're being inducted into this year's ARIA Hall of Fame. Hosted by Miff Warhurst and with special performances, don't miss this celebration of Australian music excellence. The 40th anniversary ARIA Hall of Fame event. 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

conversation. What's the deal with these crooked contracts? 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And people always tell me that I ask too many questions. And if there was a God, he'd probably be in finance, and he'd take his coffee black.

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1: In 2002, the Diwali brothers unleashed mashup mayhem as Too Many DJs. 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I wish I was a little bit taller, I wish I was a baller, I wish I had a girl who looked good, I would call her. Wish I had a rabbit and a hat with a bat and a 6-1 parlor. 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
1: Josh Pyke builds a refuge on his eighth album, Kingdom Within. Wrapped in his signature rich textures and warm harmonies, the album finds him searching out moments of peace.

Morrison is making his long-awaited return with his first Australian tour since 2022. Celebrating a new era of music, film and environmental connection, he'll be joined by Ben Harper and John Butler. His unforgettable three-act lineup will sail into Brisbane, Perth, Sydney and Melbourne this November. And get ready for high-voltage production and dance floor catharsis as Swedish pop visionary Robin comes back to Australia. 14 years since her last visit, she'll take over arenas in Sydney and Melbourne this November for two massive headline shows. For dates and info on these tours and more, head to the Double J website.

0: Get ready to bust a move to a couple of grooves because you are invited to the block party. I'll be spinning with big tunes you know and love. And dipping deep into the parties of yesteryear to get your weekend started. The Block Party with me, Haola Tukefa.
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0: Hamilton Mamritin, Lajit Narandar. All my dog hundred and Marike, and I'm young all my oil, and a couple of hundred of my life. Jit Nah, Marka Perola.
1: Are you a morning person? Me neither. But guess what? I am back on Double J Mornings anyway. It's Michael Hing, and I am ready to charge you up with caffeinated tracks, hangouts, musicians, comedians, and frankly, anyone who will return my texts. Plus, so many laughs, it may just make your co-workers suspicious. So come join the madness on Mornings. It's like coffee, but with more jitters.

down a bit. 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

eyes, search for something nice. 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

Legendary Australian band The Drones are back on the road for the first time in more than a decade. They'll be blasting through venues across the country from Melbourne to Brizzy, Sydney, Perth and Adelaide, with a couple of big regional stops as well. Demand is high, so don't miss them on their one-off tour in August and September. Plus, following up on the release of their first album in 13 years, Carnival have also announced their national tour. Kicking off in July with a hometown show in Perth, then theatre and arena shows in Adelaide, Sydney, Melbourne and Brisbane. Catch them throwing down new material and all your Carnival live faves. For dates and info on these tours and more, head to the Double J website.

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2: And a very good morning to you. Hello and happy Monday, everyone. A huge win for the Socceroos over the weekend, destroying Turkey in a largely kind of a defensive manoeuvre that we, you know, it was still a 2-0 win to 2-0. You take it in the group stage. Happy Monday morning. My name is Michael Hing, hanging out with you from now through until midday, and a very busy morning today. For example, I believe we're hanging out with this guy. But if I speak to you of days upon the ocean, I'm looking to my producer for confirmation. Yes, Josh Pike is on the show today. I'm a very organized individual, okay? Josh Pike, our feature artist all this week here on Double J. He's got a brand new album, Kingdom Within, an independent release. We're going to be hanging out with Josh a little later on the show. Some kneecap on the way, a classic from the Bangles. Let's kick things off, though, with Eddie Current's Suppression Ring. New music, it's Ivory Tower. You're on Double J.

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1: In 2002, the Diwali brothers unleashed mashup mayhem as Too Many DJs. 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I wish I was a little bit taller, I wish I was a baller, I wish I had a girl who looked good, I would call her. Wish I had a rabbit and a hat with a bat and a 6-1 parlor. 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

Oh, I love that record, Marlon Williams. From last year, that Married Language record that he put out. Just beautiful. Before that, Florence and the Machine. We played you Drumming Song back from 2009 and new music from Eddie, Current Suppression Ring kicked us off. Ivory Tower here on Double J. Good morning. My name's Michael Ling. 048-34-5555 is our text line number. Hope you had a good weekend. I haven't seen you guys in a while because I wasn't here on Friday, obviously. Tom does Friday mornings here. Thursday night, I was at the Arias Hall of Fame. Got a late call up to that. That was loads of fun. I'll tell you a bit more about that a little later. A language warning for this. It's Kneecap Fenian. You're on Double J.

You're listening to Double J. My name is Michael Hing. It's just about to go 9:30 this morning on Monday. That is new music from Pinau, you just heard. Teaming up with Earth Gang and Sad Month Nirvana is the name of that track. Before that, we played you Press Club with Wilt and a classic from the Bangles back from 1986, Manic Monday. I mentioned that on Thursday night, I got a late call up to go to the Arias Hall of Fame. Obviously, on Thursday, we chatted to Vicar and Linda, who were inducted that evening. Extremely beautiful performance from then. The whole thing is actually up right now on ABC iView. You can watch the Arias Hall of Fame. You can watch performances by people like Spiderbait, Zed Vicar and Linda. And you can also watch the highlight of the evening was a posthumous induction of Grumel. Briggs, the rapper, who we know and love here at Double J and Triple J, came by and did the induction. Gave a beautiful speech, a very funny speech. And then members of Grumel's family did an incredible dance, I guess, tribute, induction, performance to this track, Child of the Rainbow. This track kind of reminds me a little bit of like Sigaros, I guess, a little bit. It's got some real beautiful orchestral tones to it. It's about 5 minutes. Settle in. And I really encourage you to go and watch the full performance on ABC iView, the induction of all these beautiful artists into the Arias Hall of Fame. You're Double J.

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1: Bundjalung-based artist Baby Cool has released her second album. 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And DJ producer Bauer pays homage to the UK dance records he grew up loving on Supersonic. Summertime!

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brand new music from Gordy. Forget About Dying here on Double J. A kind of secret leash has put out Nylon, which is charting. And now we're playing it here on Double J. Obviously, I'm a huge fan of Gordy. I'll play anything she puts out, frankly. You know, placement before that, War of Curse, Depeche Mode, took you back to 1997 with It's No Good, and Honey Dijon with New Wave Groove here on Double J. Hope you're doing well. In a little while, very soon this morning, we're going to be hanging out with this guy. But if I speak to you of days upon the ocean, I can speak to you of memories and dark. That's right. Josh Pike is your feature artist all this week. He's got a brand new record. We're going to be asking him all about that very, very soon here on Double J. Right now, this is new music from Dobby.

That is a Bong Jar. Sweet Danger. You're in Double J. Also in there, you heard Groove Terminator, the Sunshine song. I don't know if that song was ever in like a, was used in a Kmart ad, but it has that vibe, you know, or Target, you know, other discount department stores are available. Dobby, Good for Nothing in there as well, and brand new music from Gordy, Forget About Dying. My name's Michael Hing. You're listening to Double J. I have it on good authority that Josh Pike is coming up in the lifts right now on his way to the studio. He's got a brand new record, your feature record, all this week. He'll be joining us in about, let's say, 3 minutes' time. Right now, this is Emma Donovan.

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An often covered song on Double J. We also played you in the Obongjaro with Sweet Danger. And I got some Sweet Danger for you. We are joined by a man who has just released his 8th studio album. It is our feature album all this week. I'm, of course, talking about Josh Pike. Oh,